0: No, thank you, sir. 1052.
1: Good.
0: First and South, Nebraska, personalized, John David Ida, Chevy Silverado White.
1: 1911.

No, 60 Stewart, that's Ron at 60 Vocals, Nebraska Mill, CEO. James R. Dawes is going last. David Adam William Sam, first. John Adam Mary Edward Sam, Middle Star Robert, date of birth 1954, 0403.

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0: Next, 944 North 7th Street, RP states he is missing a license plate. He does not know when it went missing. He noticed it just a little bit ago when he was leaving work in Lincoln. He's going to see if he can locate it. He is not at that residence at this time.
1: Mm-hmm.
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0: 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He's going to talk to LPD and then call back.
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1: 5-0-7.
0: 10-62.
1: Go ahead.
0: 403 eastbound, Nebraska passenger Y-Young, Y-Young, SM 646, repeating, YYS 646.
1: 1939.

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1: 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Thank you, 44.

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0: Received APS intake 650 South Columbia Avenue, apartment A Adam 2, priority 3 APS investigation.

0: 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I'm out at 2060 Star Street, reference follow-up. 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
1: Good.
0: 150 Oak Street.
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0: 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So, damn it.
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0: Sorry, 24, Parade of Flags, Nebraska, 17, Edward, 805, Honda Accord Red.
1: 10-4.

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1: Tony 02.

Dallas and Houston. That's not the 60 locals. The rest of them. Ava I. Testman is my last. Tom Edward, Sam Sam, Mary Adam, Nora first. Adam Victor Adam, and also I. Ida. Date of birth 2005 03 02 32 2005.

0: Sir 9163 knows 29 knots and 16 no locals also.
1: Four.
0: 17 Edward 805 comes back to a dealership plate to Velocity Auto Sales out of York, expiring December 31st, 2026. Will need VIN.
1: Need to find check reference then. All the paper matches the vehicle. It's going to be someone from the company driving the vehicle.

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1: Good.
0: Westbound from 406 in McKelvey, white SUV, no lights. Traveling westbound at the speed limit. Will advise your county.
1: 10-4, 10-26.

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0: Jaden M. Novak, spelling last. Nora Ocean, Victor Adam King, spelling first. John Adam Young, David Edward, Nora, middle initial M. Mary, date of birth 2003-03-08.
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0: Highway 34, west 420th, Nebraska. Young Mary Tom, 866. Toyota Route 4, red.

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0: Fay and Wall, spelling last, William, Adam, Lincoln, Lincoln, first. Frank, Adam, Young, Edward, Russell, and Mary, date of birth 1950, 0930, 930-1950.
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0: Last four, male Brad A. Warren Singh, last name. W. William E. Edward R. Robert and Nora S. Sam, I. Ida and Nora G. George, first name. B. Boy R. Robert A. Adam B. David. Male initial A. Adam, date of birth 1957-0309, 1957, March 9, Nebraska, white male.

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0: 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Robert Edward David. 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Charles Edward. Initial D. David. 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
0: 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Robert Edward David. 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
0: 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Charles Henry Robert. 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Ida Adam Nora. 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

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And Lincoln A. Adam, W. William T. Tom, Ocean, and Nora, first name. And Mary A. Adam, T. Tom, T. Tom, H. Henry, E. 1978-0127-1978, January 27, Nebraska, white male.

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Yeah. 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

Six Spencer, 2960 Wilson Rescue Mail, PFP. Bradley J. Jacobson, last name. John Adam Charles, Ocean Boy Sam, Edward Nora, first name. Robert Ivan Lincoln, Edward Young, John, Denver, 2008, 1117.

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0: 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It caller advised it was accidental, something's wrong with the phone, 1078.
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0: 196 Lincoln 782. Pioneers Boulevard and 61st Street, Nebraska passenger plate, A. Adam, M. Mary, J. John, 743, Nebraska passenger, Adam, Mary, John, 743, on a white Nissan Rogue.
1: 658.

0: Reference Nebraska, Adam. I'm Mary J. John, 743, expired. Expired 11/30/2025.
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0: From the looks of things, I think I have a 1044 at Pioneers in 77. 1044 or 1045, and I'll step out with it temporarily. Do you have any idea if LPD's got anybody in rail?
1: No, no. Can make 1025 and revise.
0: Where you are is 1097 as well. It looks like both northbound lanes are blocked at the moment. I'll attempt to get it cleared.

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0: 3, because you're only... 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Reference one of the two vehicles. Just one 1055. I'll have you at 1039 in a second.
1: 1039.
0: 320, I'm a mile south. 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
1: I have 1039 vehicle 1 when you're ready.
0: Go ahead.
1: 1039 vehicle 1 is South Dakota, 62 P-Paul, S-SAM 13. 62 P-Paul, S-SAM 13. And that's on a Chevy 4-door. Have vehicle 2 when you're ready.
0: Go ahead.
1: 1039 Duke 2 Nebraska. Nebraska passenger 24A Adam 644. 24A Adam 644. That's Silver Hyundai.

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298, you want to come up here and we'll work the flight? Up here and we'll work this flight. I guess the southbound, northbound, all the way is cleared.

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1: Go ahead.
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0: 60 on 77, right?
1: 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Both northbound lanes are open. They're taking one, number two lane with a unit just for some debris.
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2: Yes, nobody's advised. We did get the vehicle blocking lanes out of the highway. Sorry for the limited radio traffic. LSO is 1087, and we're still waiting on 55.
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0: 1041.
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2: 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It'll be paired with me.
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0: 6 go.
1: Person on public service would like to have a title inspection. The Iowa trailer is just across the county line into Lancaster. The person lives in Seward County. Would like to speak to the deputy regarding title inspection.
0: Nine 6 transfer. You can assign that to me.
1: 10-4, stand by for transfer.

0: Seward. 0166-0168.
1: Go ahead.
0: 4-1, transporting a black male, Texas black male, to the Seward Library. Subject is wanting to go to Omaha after that. 1078.
1: Ten four.

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1: Go ahead.
0: Reference this male individual. Is this the one that had left Seward Memorial AMA a couple weeks ago? We were looking for UPC.
1: If it is, that call is not connected to this person's name.
0: 10-4.

0: blanket.
1: Right, and his gear.
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1: Is it?
2: Four, seven, four, Lincoln.
1: Go ahead, 474.
2: 1041.

0: この方なんだけど。If you haven't started a call, will you start a call? 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
0: I'll be 10-8 from the Waverly westbound scales.
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0: like a tie too. Going to 6. 1082, mile marker 406, I-80 westbound, Pennsylvania, passenger plate, M. Mary, N. Nora, G. George, 8163, Pennsylvania, passenger plate, Mary, Nora, George, 8163, on a gray Toyota Camry.
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0: 39166.
1: Six, go.
0: Mile marker 376, I-80 westbound. I have a white Peterbilt swerving all over the roadway. License plate, California, 4 Henry David, 9496.
1: 10-4, if it's westbound from the 376 going to Vidor County, I will not catch it.
0: Go on then.

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0: 3961. Mile marker 382 I-80 eastbound, 382 I-80 eastbound. A white Ford truck with orange and gray markings. Says Merrick Mechanic on the side. Almost ran RP off the side of the road. Is swerving all over the roadway. RP is no longer behind that truck.
1: I'm in sewer and out of position for that.
0: 1223.

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1: Go ahead.
0: 1074 reckless vehicle 3990 eastbound. 3990 eastbound. White van, letter on top and red lettering that says Merrick Machine, all over Roke, cutting in front of other vehicles. Will signal to exit and then goes opposite direction, unable to maintain lanes. 3990 eastbound.
1: I mean, unmarked, is there a mark unit nearby that could 1074?
0: Lincoln 616.
2: 403. I was 1074 most of it. Just give me the description again.
0: White van with a ladder on top. Says Merrick Machine in red lettering.
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Unknown if it hit his head. In and out of consciousness. Breathing is okay. Muscles are shaking. Falling asleep. Son, adult son, is there with patient. 81-year-old male fell in and out of consciousness, breathing okay, attempting to fall asleep, muscles are shaking. 1301.

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1: 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Nobody's heard from him. He's not answering his phone and was to be awakened on the road at 8 o'clock this morning.

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0: Mid 10.5, East 10.4, 10.8, good day.
1: And Fire Alpha 10, other 10.37 was on the phone with the reporting party, stating the same as you guys. Thank you.
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185 Lincoln, 1082. Hundred 48th and Yankee Hill, South Dakota, 34 Robert 642. 34 Robert 642. Can you read that back?

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2: 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Referring to South Dakota, 3-4, or Robert, 642, comes back to a silver 2026 Canyon, pressure 20, Rodney, 10 weeks out of Emory, South Dakota, 83126. Repeat 3-8-3.
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0: 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If you're able to stop him, he's going to be on the north shoulder.
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Hazardous vehicle, 399-90 westbound. 1074, hazardous vehicle, 399-90 westbound, a white semi-cab, towing a white semi-cab. RP is concerned about a boy sitting on lady's lap in the front passenger seat. White semi-cab, towing a white semi-cab. RP is concerned for the safety of a boy sitting unrestrained on a lady's lap in the front passenger seat, as I've seen from the 399-90 westbound, 1536.

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0: 377 over 8, westbound Texas Sam Tom George 6002. Texas Sam Tom George 6002. It's a gold Honda CRV that should be underway shortly. 377 over 8, westbound.
1: 5034.

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0: Could you call us Susan Miller at 405 Maple?
1: Name's not ringing the bell.
0: Something about the mock wrong meeting mode?
1: You can patch her to my cell, I can chat with her.
0: Confirm.

0: 4-4, sounded like in 1062. Three eastbound Illinois, portion trailer plate 900672, repeating 900,672 on a Great Dane trailer. 1545.
1: 3.
2: 620.
1: Reference that transfer call. I spoke to her. I believe she's needing to talk to Milford. She was fairly upset. She did say the lawn is handled, and she's not going to call back. If you want to relay that information to 4-1, I believe that may be there. His property.
2: So far. Go ahead, 95.
3: 388 westbound, Nebraska 17 Mary 350. 17 Mary 350. It's going to be a blue Toyota Avalon. Havana, not a hazard. It's been tagged.
2: 1546.
0: 447, Lincoln.
2: Go ahead, 447.
0: It'll be 10-4, 10-8.

0: due to 298. You say 77 southbound, go ahead.
1: There's some smoke coming near Highway 77 on your east side. Do you see that?
0: Yes, I'm 1012 right now, dropping them off at the Central gas station. I was going to swing by in a sec once I'm done.
1: 10-4. It appears to be over the railroad track on our side over here, so we're planning on checking it out, too.
0: 10-4, yeah, it looks like it's on 14th.
1: It is west of 14th Street. It's right over the railroad tracks from where we're at.
0: 10-4.
2: G72. This 1078, there were signs for it prescribed to burn on 77 and Denton, so that might be it.
1: 10-4, thank you.

0: 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K97, Satella gas station at any mile, 41 ready. Any mileage is going to be 32306, 32,306 miles.
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0: 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Thank you, sir. 1041.
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2: Nine, nine, thank you.
1: And
2: 736.
1: 1058.
0: 28, Langan. 1076.
1: 1058. Professor.
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0: 1076.
1: 1059.
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1: 298.
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1: 6006. One one five, Lincoln. 297 will be unpaired in 1076. 6006.
2: No. 1041.
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0: 1062, 503 Highway 2, B Louisiana, 453, J John W. William, A Adam, 453, JWA, on a gray Sprinter.
1: 1614.

0: for Francis Lincoln. Drivers 10-4, he'll be back on the road. It'll be 10-8 at 5416.
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1: 1620 Wall.

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1: Pit 457.
0: 10-8-492 on Highway 2, the Nebraska passenger, 44A Adams 740, 44A 740 on a gray Chevy.
1: 1629.

0: esta cuestión. Able to change my 1020 on my call to Highway 2, mile marker 460. I entered the wrong one in also.
1: Also.
0: Quick 10-8-0-5-0-6.
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0: 9163.
1: What?
0: Mile marker 379 I-80 eastbound, 379 I-80 eastbound, Maroon Ford Taurus, all over the roadway, license plate 46 Henry 156. RP's behind in a silver Kia.
1: So you might just turn that eastbound. You advise 379 eastbound for it.
0: Yes.
1: That will come currently into it. It will not be able to intercept. Obviously, make 10.5 with an ESP. Is it?
0: 10.4.

74, reckless vehicle, 382 ID, eastbound. 1074, reckless vehicle, 382 ID, eastbound. Maroon 4, Taurus, Nebraska, 46, H. Henry, 156. Cannot maintain lane, high 1048, tailgating. Maroon 4, Taurus, Nebraska, 46, H. Henry, 156. Cannot maintain lane, high 1048, tailgating. 382 ID, eastbound. 1647.

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1: 25.
0: 1062, 401, westbound Nebraska, commercial 1761D David, repeating 17 County 61D on a maroon. Dodge pickup.
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0: 1062, Iowa.
1: Oh,
0: 420 eastbound with Iowa, HNRG George DCOM 518 HGE 518 H, come back to old white. Take over.
1: 74, yeah.

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3: 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Nebraska Commercial, A. Adam, K. King, J. John, 647, A. K. J. 647 on a red Dodge Ram showing expired.
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0: 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Yeah, with a red Mitsubishi Eclipse.
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0: Jalen Smith, spelling last. Sam, Mary, Ida, Tom, Henry, spelling first. King, Adam, Young, Lincoln, Ocean, Nora. 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
0: 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Not 1060, no locals.
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0: Go ahead.
1: King Robert. 678. Should come back to 2008 Mitsubishi Eclipse. Also.
0: Go ahead, with also.
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0: Suspicious male outside Casey's. 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RP was just concerned with how long he's been there.
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0: 1842.
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0: 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Is RP an employee or just a passerby?
1: He was just a passerby.
0: 1048.

0: Six Flags for 1052. Alvo, 364th, Black Hyundai Sonata, no plates, no papers.
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